Yeah, I want to talk about something tonight. Woo! Everybody wants somebody. You can't show me a woman that don't want nobody. Show me.

over now, it's over now. You had your fun, so take a bow. You ought to know you lost the glow. The beat is slow, the shadows grow, the lights are low. It's time to go, let's throw the show down. You take

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You had your fun, so take a bow. You ought to know you lost the glow, the beat is slow, the shadows grow, the lights are low, it's time to go, let's go to show down. Oh, you're taking off weight, well, you're

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1: Yeah, you know, I just had a little bit too much of Hennessy. 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
1: 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We're JT and the Tennessee Kids. 1, 2, 3.

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Und heute habe ich hier mich schon vorbereitet im Studio Atlantis und habe natürlich viel Jazz gehört. Und ich denke, ach, ich spiele mal gleich some serious Jazz. Das war Art Pepper, Mambo Koyama. And in English, great that you tuned in. It's Wednesday night. It's time for Sylvia's Mix, and that is tonight. I will start a bit with jazzy tunes in the first half hour, I think. And after that, can maybe some house or rock and roll. Who knows? Anyway, glad you tuned in. And hope you enjoy the Canary Islands, Lanzarote and Fuerteventura, where we have our listeners. And you're at the right station, because best music in town here. Some more serious jazz. Senior Steve on Hans Dulver, and that's a Dutch saxophonist. His daughter is Candy Dulver, by the way.

0: At the theater in Tias, the famous singer Lydia Loren brings you a very special musical story. Songs from famous musicals performed by young students who over the years have been trained and inspired by Lydia. A beautiful love story filled with music emotion and young talent. 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
1: Ja, das war natürlich ganz wichtig, eben dieses schönes Event anzukündigen von Lydia Loren. 31. Mai in Tias. Werde ich gleich nochmal wiederholen, auf Deutsch und auf Spanisch, damit alle dahin gehen. In case you just tuned in, this is Atlantis FM Radio. And my name is Sylvia, and after the heavy jazz that probably turned you off and changed the radio station, I'm gonna play some smooth sounds now. What a bit too heavy. Anyway, enjoy the mix and...

This was a great remix from Alex Cortese, Sunshine in a Bag. And that's a Belgian music producer. Next song I'm going to play is from Jimster, the remix. And Jimster lately played at the Malva Soul Festival in Amura in Porto Calheiro. That was the 18th of April. So here a quiet version from a remix from Jimster.

0: And this song was I dedicate for Mick Connell, who unfortunately died yesterday. Great artist here from the island Lanzarote. He made sculptures out of iron machine parts. Amazing things the guy made. Lived here for many years on the island. And is unfortunately no longer with us. But anyway, on your travel, Leonard Cohen, Le Partisan. Continuing with something completely
1: different.

So that means we are starting the second hour of Sylvia's Mix here on the Wednesday evening. Thank you for tuning in. You just heard maybe again the publicity in German for that fantastic show that's going to be presented by Lydia Lauren in the Teatro de Tias the 31st of May. And later we'll play the spot in Spanish as well, in case los españoles no entienden, a lo mejor. Seguramente así. Let's continue with something different, rock.

the PEO edit, Kind of Woman. And a big shout out also to Mr. Jamie Lewis, who is in Brighton. I hope you're all right, man.

in a quite long time. So everybody, stay tuned with this wonderful radio station, All Night Smooth Jazz. And I'm signing out. My name is Sylvia, and you hear me all again next week. And don't forget to visit that wonderful theater in Tias, where Lydia Lauren is presenting how she has worked with her students. She teaches singing lessons, acting lessons, and all that is in a big performance in the Teatro de Tias, 31 of May. So don't miss it. I'm signing out, and stay tuned with us, then you will be very happy. Bye.

Lauren brings you a very special musical story. Songs from famous musicals performed by young students who over the years have been trained and inspired by Lydia. A beautiful love story filled with music emotion and young talent. Theater in Tia's, May 31st, 7 p.m. Free entrance. Please come and support young talents.

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0: Don't leave me all alone.